0: consejos y a veces tienen razón, pero no hacen lo mismo.
1: Alright guys, when he comes out, I'm gonna get a picture. It's gonna be great. Oh my god, there he is, there he is.
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1: 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Take a picture.
3: 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Love the last album. Who's the next coming? Who's the girl over here?

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Lord, you know how I feel. My baby gone down the line. She left this morning. He said, man, don't worry. There'll be another train going the same old way.

baby. Lord, but you will be coming back. I was standing here when you left me, baby. I'll be here when you